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I'm your DJ AJ, hanging out with you for the hour. Hope you're enjoying the music, the vibes, the night. What you just heard was Am I a Knife by Whisper Doll, their newest single. Before that was Open Up the Door by Jackson Pines. Before that was Anna Begins by Counting Crows. Before that, you heard I Just Can't Get Over Losing You by the Lemon Twigs off of their latest record, Look For Your Mind. Before that was Off the Ground by The Record Company. Before that was I Could Take the Sun Out of the Sky by Bridget Calls Me Baby. And at the top of the set was Rodeo Clown by Flip Turn. Up next, a little 311 down on Brookdale Public Radio.

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90.5 The Night. I'm your DJ AJ, hanging out with you for the hour. You just listened to Daughter of Empire by Humbird off the record Morning When It Comes. Before that was Ally by Suzanne Vega. Before that was Mr. Herb from Cherry Hill. That's the Mod Beats. And before that was Down by 311. Up next, I'm going to bring to you an upbeat disco funk groove. It's going to be Good to Be by Goose. You're listening to 90.5 The Night.

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Before that was You're Stuck by The English Beat, originally known as The Beat in the UK. Before that was Love Roller Coaster by Ohio Players. And before that was Good to Be by Goose. That was a fun one. Up next is Breaking Point by Peter Bjorn and John. 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

Public Radio, a bit of 1960s British pop rock and roll there. That was I Got Mine by Pete Molinari. I'm your DJ AJ, hanging out with you for the hour tonight. Before that, you heard Two Jobs by Lee Fields. Before that was Soft Cover by Widow's Peak off the record Roses. Before that was One Headlight by The Wallflowers. Before that was Get Yourself Some by The Allergies. Before that, you heard I Don't Want to Lie by Yola, a solo female artist. Before that was Summer Sun by Endearments off their record An Always Open Door. Before that, at the top of the set was Breaking Point by Peter Bjorn and John. Up next, a little bit of punk. This is The Way Things Were by Social Distortion, 90.5.

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1: 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I'm your DJ AJ. That was Why I Cry by MT Jones. Before that, you heard The Door into Summer by The Monkees. Before that was Scars by U2. Before that was Highway Tune by Greta Van Fleet. And at the top of the set was The Way Things Were by Social Distortion off of their album Born to Kill. Up next, I have a fun indie electronic song for you. It's the single Hot Slob by Sylvanesso. Keep listening to Brookdale Public Radio, 90.5 The Night.

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90.5 The Night. I'm your DJ AJ, hanging out with you this hour. I hope you're enjoying all the songs. I've brought to you a lot of classics tonight and a lot of fun new tracks that I've been enjoying, so I hope you are too. What you just heard was All the Beauty by Pete Yorn. Before that, you heard Just Like Heaven by The Cure. Before that was Who's That by Brother Wallace off the record Electric Love. Before that was Going Down South by the Black Keys. That was their cover of R.L. Burnside. And at the top of the set was Hot Slob by Sylvanesso. Up next, I'm going to bring to you some Lake Street Drive. The song is You Go Down Smooth. 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

The great George Thorogood with the Destroyers there back in Boston from 1982. Same thing. That's what the world's fighting about, I think. Little Ed and the Blues Imperial from their album earlier this year. That tune called 13th Street in Trouble, where we're starting tonight's Box of Blues. Hope you guys had a nice weekend and enjoyed the beautiful weather that we had. Yes, today anyway. Yesterday was kind of a washout, but people still got out and about, and music got played at the Pony Summer Stage. So we have a great Box of Blues for you tonight, and we are going to get back into the music momentarily. Did want to remind you that tomorrow it looks like we're going to have some early day patchy fog and otherwise mostly sunny skies, temperatures in the mid-80s. That will continue into Tuesday as we start with some more patchy fog early on and then mostly sunny skies. Later on Tuesday night, you might get some showers coming your way. But as we move through the week, temperatures are really going to soar, so be prepared for a toasty 4th of July weekend at the Jersey Shore. Right now, it's time for Alien Jewel and Can't Shake These Blues.

0: That's right. EC off my favorite album by him, From the Cradle. That Blues Leave Me Alone after Elaine Jewell did that rendition of Can't Shake These Blues that was originally written by Chris Smither. We're going to take a break. Come back. I got some Muddy Waters coming your way.
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0: And we are back. We got later on this hour, we'll hear from Chris Kane. I got a great combo from Larry McRae and Warren Haynes. And we'll get you some Stones, too. Right now, though, it's time for Paul Rodgers and his Muddy Waters Blues.

0: The early days of Johnny Winter. Really sweet stuff there. Too much second all. Muddy Waters himself with Johnny on guitar doing I'm a King Bee from that album that brought Muddy Waters back to the forefront of the blues, and Paul Rogers off of his tribute album to Muddy. That was his Muddy Water Blues. Break time for us, and then when we come back, some Stones in the next set.
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0: Well, we'll get a little moony in the next set, and we'll be going to the dogs somewhat. But right now in our next set, Chris Kane's up with some good intentions.

0: Title cut from one of the great Stones albums when they took that Mick Taylor turn. Let It Bleed. Title cut right there for you. Finishing up that set, Larry McRae and Warren Haynes together off Larry's album. That tune called Down to the Bottom. And Chris Kane starting us off with some good intentions. We all got them, right? How about You Know This? And then we'll finish off the hour with something from Imani Burnham and Jimi Hendrix.
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0: All right, we got that album from Joe Bonamassa paying tribute to Rory Gallagher, a live cut album that he performed in Cork. So we'll have that start the next hour. We'll finish off this hour with a guy, young man, who is on the blues charts these days with some great music we played for you earlier this year. I'm going to give you a cut from Imani Burnham, who is also going to be playing at the Blast Furnace Blues Festival in South Bethlehem on July 18th in PA. So if you like what you hear, you can get a chance to see him up there. Sideways Through Time next on The Night.

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1: Thanks for being with us here over the airwaves of 90.5 The Night for tonight's Box of Blues to finish off the great weekend. It's our first full weekend of the summer, I do believe. Yes, because we celebrated summer last Sunday in the Box of Blues. But got a lot of great stuff coming this hour. Of course, we'll start it off with your Box Blues CD of the week. And how could I not play for you Joe Bonamassa, who is one of the current great bluesmen on the scene and producing as well as playing. But here he's paying homage to one of my favorites of all time, Rory Gallagher, who Jimi Hendrix once said, go ask Rory Gallagher, when they said that he was, how does it feel to be the greatest guitar player on earth? So we heard from Jimmy just before, and we are going to hear from Joe Bonamassa next. He's got three cuts into this great new album, The Spirit of Rory, live from Cork, where Rory was from. So let's hit it. Bad Penny is where we start.

0: Pretty cool job done by Joe Bonamassa on this album. I haven't listened to the whole thing yet, but I've listened to, you know, into all the cuts on it. And he does a great homage to the late Rory Gallagher right there. As the crow flies, using the resonator and some great slide work. I Fall Apart was what we heard in the middle. And Bad Penny started things off. I know something about that. And we'll come back with some more moon music for the Strawberry Moon that's coming your way. I think it's full tomorrow, as a matter of fact.
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0: By the way, don't forget you can catch some string bean for your musical diet every Monday up on the boardwalk at Low Dive in Asbury Park. And right now, as I said, it's a strawberry moon. So how about some strawberry wine from Anthony Krizan to get us rolling in this lineup?

said, hound dog. Good one time for me. And she will be satisfied.

0: Well, the sun will be shining tomorrow throughout the day, as we should have a sunny, beautiful day here at the shore. Hound Dog Teller and the House Rockers with that one. Before that, Freddie King with "The Moon Is Rising," and it will rise all the way into tomorrow evening. Anthony Kreisand, Strawberry Wine for the strawberry moon that we're going to get tomorrow. And when we come back, it's time for your Jazz Spotlight.
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0: Well, we've been doing some miles in our Jazz Spotlight as we've gone along in coordination with his celebration of his 100th birth date this year. And right now, we're going to get you a Jazz Spotlight from Tedeschi Trucks Band and their take on his tune, Ali.

0: Well, you can never have a bad day with a little Take Five in it. Classic from Dave Brubeck Quartet after Tedeschi Trucks Band covered Miles Davis's Ollie. We'll wrap this box of blues with a little Howl in the Moon for you and then hand things off to Megan O'Shea to start your tomorrow.
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0: Well, believe it or not, we've ripped through another couple of hours and finished off the weekend. Hopefully you enjoyed our box of blues tonight. Stick around for Megan and then join me again tomorrow evening at 7 p.m. But you're always going to hear great tunes here on 90.5 The Night throughout our 24/7. All right. Thank you so much. Again, tomorrow's the full moon. So how we got the Black Keys to finish things off, Howlin' for You on 90.5 The Night.

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1: On July 4th from 10 to 4 at East Jersey Old Town Village in Piscataway, it's a revolutionary celebration, Independence Day on the Raritan. 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

0: This 4th of July, hear the sound of America on 90.5 The Night's All-American Holiday. 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

0: 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However, due to religious or national holidays, or because of schedule demands, some of the meetings do not follow that pattern. 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For more information, including a schedule of meetings, including dates, times, and locations, can be found at brookdalecc.edu.
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0: this 4th of July, hear the sound of America on 90.5 The Night's All-American Holiday. 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

0: That's Oasis and Bag It Up. Hey, everybody, Michelle McBride here with you. 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
0: Hey, everybody. Happy Monday. It is June 29th. Coming up, I've got for you music from Beck, MT Jones, and more. I've also got local news, local traffic, local weather, and I've got a question for you on Facebook. Let's keep it going right now with All Them Witches on 90.5 The Night.

Nicole Atkins, Who Killed the Moonlight. Nicole will be appearing down in Bradley Beach as part of our Songwriters on the Beach series on July 16th, along with Asbury's own Corey Blair. I hope you guys are planning on checking out the series this summer. It's really, really great. You can check out the full lineup at songwritersonthebeach.com. We also heard from Ari Hest, and they're on to me and all them witches with the welterweight. It's Brookdale Public Radio, 90.5 The Night. Only thing happening on the roads, turnpike in the truck lane, southbound approaching 8A, you've got an accident with the left lane blocked and some stop-and-go traffic through there. That's it. You're looking good on the rest of our major roadways, and you're looking good locally. This report has been brought to you by Mothers Against Drunk Driving at mad.org. Over at Facebook, I'd love to hear from you. What is your favorite duet or collaboration? On this day in 1985, Mick Jagger and David Bowie arrived at London's West Side Studios to record a spirited rendition of the Motown classic, Dancing in the Street. So what's your favorite? Tell me. And you could tell me at facebook.com/Brookdale Public Radio. We have got 64 degrees right now on the Lincroft campus of Brookdale Community College. Up next on 90.5 The Night, I've got Beth.

0: From The Who, I Can't Explain. We also had Ben Folds 5 with Best Imitation of Myself. And Beck giving us a ride lonesome. It's Brookdale Public Radio. It's 90.5 The Night. In local news, three New Jersey beach bars have earned national recognition just as the summer season hits full swing. In USA Today's annual readers poll of America's 10 best beach bars, Seabright's Donovan's Reef ranked 5th. Wildwood's Pig Dog Beach Bar came in 3rd, while Harry's Ocean Bar and Grill in Cape May placed 10th. Donovan's Reef, a Monmouth County summer staple since 1976, is one of the few shore destinations where visitors can enjoy food and cocktails right on the sand, with live music and a beachfront dance floor. And there are so many groups in the area that do good. We feel it's important for our listeners to know about them. Stephanie Wharton has more.
1: 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All of the groups you hear featured are suggested by our listeners. 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
3: On July 4th from 10 to 4 at East Jersey Old Town Village in Piscataway, it's a revolutionary celebration, Independence Day on the Rarity. 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
0: We have got patchy fog. Should be gone by about 8 this morning. Otherwise, mostly sunny, 85 degrees. Clear tonight, low around 67 degrees. Sunshine tomorrow, 88. And sunny Wednesday, 95 degrees. Right now in Middletown, we have got 65 degrees on the Lincroft campus of Brookdale Community College. 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

0: Surfing for Daisy, that's Hot Blood. We had Avett Patton in front of that. Four Received. Also heard from Marvin Holmes and the Uptights. And Oof. I need a little bit of that today. And Caroline Rose starting us off with Yip Yip Yow. It's Brookdale Public Radio. It's 90.5 The Night. On the roads, all we have going on is on the turnpike, we've got an accident in the truck lanes. Southbound approaching exit 8A. The left lane is blocked. Beyond and before that, you're fine. You're looking good on the turnpike. Oh, excuse me, on the Parkway 195 and 18, and you're also looking good locally. 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Over at Facebook, what's your favorite duet or collaboration? On this day in 1985, Mick Jagger and David Bowie arrived at London's West Side Studios to record a spirited rendition of the Motown classic, Dancing in the Street. Laura has an amazing collaboration, My Sweet Lord, from Billy Preston, Eric Clapton, Paul, Ringo, and Jeff Lynne. That's a group of people you want to see and hear. Tell me yours. 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
0: Patchy fog should be gone by about 8, otherwise mostly sunny today, 85 degrees. 66 right now on the Lincroft campus of Brookdale Community College. Weird Nightmare is getting us to the top of the hour.

0: Matthew Sweet and Susanna Hoffs did a couple albums, I believe, called Under the Covers. And that is of Harrison's Beware of Darkness. They did a whole bunch of covers of other people's stuff. I believe they did it decade by decade. 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
0: Hey, everybody. Michelle McBride here with you. Happy Monday. It is June 29th. Coming up, I've got for you music from Turnover, Amy Winehouse, and more. I've also got local news, local traffic, local weather, and I've got a question for you on Facebook. Let's keep it going right now with Junip on 90.5 The Night.

the Wallflowers, that is 6th Avenue Heartache. We also heard from Sylvan Esso with the latest single called Hot Slob. And Junip featuring Jose Gonzalez with In Every Direction. It's Brookdale Public Radio. It's 90.5 The Night. Your Monday commute is looking good right now. No problems on the Parkway, Turnpike 185 or 18. 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This report has been brought to you by the Crohn's and Colitis Foundation. Over at Facebook, I'm asking today for your favorite duet or collaboration. 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And I'm asking because on this day in 1985, Mick Jagger and David Bowie arrived at London's West Side Studios to record a spirited rendition of the Motown classic Dancing in the Street. 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Raphael has one for the holiday. Sigourney Weaver and Buster Poindexter on Saturday Night Live doing Baby It's Cold Outside. We also heard from Laura, Dan Fogelberg's Part of the Plan with Joe Walsh and Graham Nash. How about you? Tell me over at Facebook, facebook.com/Brookdale Public Radio. 69 degrees right now on the Lincroft campus of Brookdale Community College. On 90.5 The Night, we've got Turnover.

0: Closing out that set is Aaron Fraser for It's a Shame. Amy Winehouse in there in rehab, and Turnover starting us off with the latest single called Nightjar. It's Brookdale Public Radio, 90.5 The Night. In local news, three New Jersey beach bars have earned national recognition just as the summer season hits full swing. In USA Today's annual readers poll of America's 10 best beach bars, Seabright's Donovan's Reef ranked fifth. Wildwood's Pig Dog Beach Bar came in third, while Harry's Ocean Bar and Grill in Cape May placed 10th. Donovan's Reef, a Monmouth County summer staple since 1976, is one of the few shore destinations where visitors can enjoy food and cocktails right on the sand, with live music and a beachfront dance floor. And there are so many groups in the area that do good. We feel it's important for our listeners to know about them. Stephanie Wharton has more.
1: 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All of the groups you hear featured are suggested by our listeners. 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
0: We've got patchy fog, should be gone by about 8, otherwise mostly sunny for the day, 85 degrees. Clear tonight, low around 67, sunshine tomorrow, 88, and sunny for your Wednesday, topping out around 95 degrees. Right now in Middletown, 69 degrees on the Lincroft campus of Brookdale Community College. I've got Brother Wallace up next.

0: The Strokes and Going Shopping. Ziggy Marley and the Melody Makers doing a cover of Curtis Mayfield's People Get Ready. Inhaler with Cheer Up Baby. And we also heard Brother Wallace starting off the set with You're the Man. It's Brookdale Public Radio. It's 90.5 The Night. We've got Parkway Southbound approaching exit 67. The right lane is blocked. There's debris there and looks like stop and go traffic in that stretch. Besides that, nothing's going on the roads. You're looking good on the Turnpike 195 and 18, and you're looking good locally. 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Over at Facebook, I'm asking today for your favorite duet or collaboration. On this day in 1985, Mick Jagger and David Bowie arrived at London's West Side Studios to record a spirited rendition of the Motown classic Dancing in the Street. We heard from Vincent going with Tom Petty and the Heartbreakers and Stevie Nicks for Stop Dragging My Heart Around. Yeah, that's a good one. How about you? Tell me over at Facebook, facebook.com/Brookdale Public Radio.
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0: Mostly sunny skies today, topping out around 85 degrees. Today is probably going to be the coolest day of the week, so get out there and enjoy it. We do have a heat wave hitting as the week progresses. We've got 69 degrees right now on the Lincroft campus of Brookdale Community College. Sean Colvin is going to play us out of the hour on 90.5 The Night.

0: Peter Tosh with Mick Jagger. You got to walk and don't look back. That is one of Laura's answers to my question over at Facebook. I'm asking for your favorite duet or collaboration. 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
1: 90.5 The Night is pleased to be a sponsor of the Vagabond 4th of July Surf Party. The show will start at noon at Vagabond Surf Shop on Cookman Avenue in Asbury Park. The three-hour event will feature Pittsburgh native Zach Keim and Asbury's own Connor Bracken performing solo for the first time in 5 years. Connor will be celebrating the recent release of his album by singing and signing Love Songs and Ghost Stories from 12 to 3. More information on the Vagabond 4th of July Surf Party featuring Zach Keim and solo performance by Connor Bracken can be found on Instagram at Mother Leeds Band and is proudly supported by 90.5 The Night.
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0: This week, you could join us as we celebrate the 20th anniversary of Muse's Black Holes and Revelations. That is this Wednesday night here at 90.5 The Night. Hey, everybody, Michelle McBride here with you, and I've got a great hour lined up. We are going to hear from Violent Femmes, Deer Tick, and more. I've also got local news, local traffic, local weather, and I've got a question for you on Facebook. Let's keep it going right now with Casey Musgraves on 90.5 The Night.

That's Yard Act doing Tiny Dancer. Also in there, Lucius, You Keep Me Hanging On, covering the Supremes, and Kacey Musgraves starting us off with I Believe in Ghosts. It's Brookdale Public Radio. It's 90.5 The Night. We've got no problems on the Parkway, Turnpike, 195, or 18. Locally, you're looking good there, too. Yeah, not a bad Monday morning commute for you at all. This report has been brought to you by Mothers Against Drunk Driving at MAD.org. What is your favorite duet or collaboration? On this day in 1985, Mick Jagger and David Bowie arrived at London's West Side Studios to record Dancing in the Street. Who did your favorite collaboration or favorite duet? You could tell me at Facebook. Lots of fantastic answers. Like, let's see. Oh, well, Bob loves Paradise by the Dashboard Light. And that is Meatloaf, of course. We also heard from Tom over and over. Tim McGraw and Nelly would have never put those two together. How about you? Tell me over at facebook.com/Brookdale Public Radio. Right now in Middletown, we have got 72 degrees on the Lincroft campus of Brookdale Community College. On 90.5 The Night, we have got Locust.

0: That's Deer Tick and a track off of the latest Coin-O-Matic. That's Sweetest Things. Violent Femmes taking us back to 1983 for Kiss Off, and we had Locust for Long Distance Lover. It's Brookdale Public Radio. It's 90.5 The Night. In local news, three New Jersey beach bars have earned national recognition just as the summer season hits full swing. In USA Today's annual readers poll of America's 10 best beach bars, Seabright's Donovan's Reef ranked fifth. Wildwood's Pig Dog Beach Bar came in third, while Harry's Ocean Bar and Grill in Cape May placed 10th. Donovan's Reef, a Monmouth County summer staple since 1976, is one of the few shore destinations where visitors can enjoy food and cocktails right on the sand, with live music and a beachfront dance floor. And there are so many groups in the area that do good. We feel it's important for our listeners to know about them. Stephanie Wharton has more.
1: 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All of the groups you hear featured are suggested by our listeners. 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
0: Mostly sunny today, 85 degrees, and I think that's going to be the coolest day of the week. We have got mostly clear skies tonight with a low around 67 degrees. Sunshine tomorrow, 88. Sunny Wednesday, beginning some dangerously hot weather, 95 degrees. Right now in Middletown, 72 degrees on the Lincroft campus of Brookdale Community College. 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

0: That's Modest Mouse picking dragon's pockets. Also in that set, we heard from Charlie Crockett with a track called Lonesome Drifter. The Mountain Goats with the latest, Charlie Sheen Reaches Out to the Feds, and The Amazing, starting us off with Ambulance. It's Brookdale Public Radio. It's 90.5 The Night. Have you checked out my question over at Facebook yet? I am asking for your favorite either duet or collaboration in general. And I'm asking because on this day in 1985, Mick Jagger and David Bowie arrived at London's West Side Studios to record a spirited rendition of Dancing in the Street. So I wanted to know from you, what is your favorite? And you could tell me over at facebook.com/Brookdale Public Radio. We've heard from a bunch of you guys and some really, really great stuff, including Jody saying Love Hurts from Graham Parsons and Emmylou Harris. How about you? 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
1: Good Monday morning, surfers, 90.5 The Night listeners. This is Will Herrick. 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All right, calling it in at high tide, or almost high tide, just before 8 a.m. this morning. We got a lunar pulse in the water, so some spots are seeing, well, hard to see at high tide. Things are kind of deep, but we're seeing some needle waist high waves, solid little pulse in the water. Depending on your spot, light north wind, so it's super clean. As that tide drains, you got a little wave out there. Next couple days should be needle waist high at better spot. JerseyShore.surfrider.org. More info. And we'll catch you this afternoon with the update. Get outside. It's beautiful. Aloha.
0: Aloha right back at you, Rick. As far as weather today, going to be the coolest day of the week. Mostly sunny, 85 degrees. Yeah, we're seeing some dangerously high temperatures as the week progresses, and we'll keep an eye on that for you. 73 right now on the Lincroft campus of Brookdale Community College. Will Daly featuring Elisa Amador is up next.

Peter Gabriel, along with Kate Bush for Don't Give Up. That's Robert's answer to my question over at Facebook. I'm asking for your favorite duet or collaboration. You can tell me yours at facebook.com/Brookdale Public Radio. Coming up this hour, some really, really, really fantastic stuff, guys. We're going to hear from Anderson East, The Cars, and more. Let's keep it going right now with TV Star on 90.5 The Night.

0: That is Goose and Torero. They will be at PNC Bank Arts Center this Thursday. Slightly Stupid in front of that with Anywhere I Go. We had Anderson East and Madeline. TV star kicking it all off with Reality Check. It's Brookdale Public Radio. It's 90.5 The Night. Did you answer my question over at Facebook? Well, you still can. I guess you always can. I'm asking for your favorite duet or collaboration. On this day in 1985, Mick Jagger and David Bowie arrived at London's West Side Studios to record a spirited rendition of the Motown classic, Dancing in the Street. For Anthony, his favorite is A Song for You, Susan Tedeschi, along with Lucas Nelson. We had Tom saying, for those that remember the biggest hit for Iggy Pop, Candy. And Kate Pearson was helping him out with that. That is great. And there's more. You could check them all out at facebook.com/Brookdale Public Radio.
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0: Tomorrow for Fresh Tracks, you could tune in for some new stuff from Nicole Atkins, Jesse Wells, personal trainer, and more. Hey, everybody. I'm so glad that you're with me this morning. I've still got some great stuff this hour, including this from the Black Keys on 90.5 The Night.

0: Devin Thompson wrapping that set. We also heard from Foo Fighters for Times Like These. The Panic's in there with Get Us Home. We heard from The Cars with Touch and Go, and The Black Keys starting us off with Where There's Smoke, There's Fire. 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
0: Thanks so much, everybody, for hanging out with me today. I had a great time. I hope you did as well. Let's do it again tomorrow. I'll be here at 6 a.m., and I hope you'll join me then. I'm leaving off with Social Distortion on 90.5 The Night. Have a great Monday, everybody.

it's Biba Doobie on Brookdale Public Radio, 90.5 The Night. Biba Doobie was born in the Philippines, and she moved to England when she was about 3 years old and learned how to play guitar. Ready for this one? On YouTube. As many people learn how to do things, I learned how to fix a dryer thanks to YouTube. So thank you, YouTube. I appreciate it. And I'm sure Biba Doobie thanks you as well. It's turning out to be a pretty warm day along the Jersey Shore. I'm Tom Brennan, and I'm going to play for you now this week's Song of the Week, which is available at 90.5thenight.org. Here's All That Beauty from Pete Yorn.

0: Checking out Cigarettes After Sex, their new single. It's called Twizzler, and it has to do with the candy. That's it. 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That was Fire on Babylon. Gorillaz with Trans and Pete Yorn, New Jersey's own Pete Yorn, has a new album called All That Beauty. That is the title track to that album, and that happens to be our song of the week. You can check it out over at 90.5thenight.org.
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0: 90.5 The Night is pleased to be a sponsor of the Vagabond 4th of July Surf Party. The show will start at noon at Vagabond Surf Shop on Cookman Avenue in Asbury Park. The three-hour event will feature Pittsburgh native Zach Keim and Asbury's own Connor Bracken performing solo for the first time in 5 years. Connor will be celebrating the recent release of his album by singing and signing Love Songs and Ghost Stories from 12 to 3. More information on the Vagabond 4th of July Surf Party featuring Zach Keim and solo performance by Connor Bracken can be found on Instagram at Mother Leeds Band and is proudly supported by 90.5 The Night. Here's a tune that Jesse Malin has an homage to a former D-Generation band member who passed away. It's a tune called Hollywood Forever. Jesse Malin on 90.5 The Night.

0: That's Max Saturn out of Detroit. They're going to be at Bradley Beach at our Songwriters on the Beach. You can check out all the lineup and all the details over at songwritersonthebeach.com. We're thankful for everybody contributing and making sure that that happens. It's a summer tradition along on the Jersey Shore for certain. Max Saturn, Ain't Like You on 90.5. The Night backed that up with possibly one of the best records of all time from The Clash's London Calling. We heard Train in Vain. You're a Great Escape from Don DeLigo. Don is one of the members of Fantastic Cat, as a matter of fact. Speaking of members of a band, before Don was Rhett Miller, who's also one of the members of Old 97s. We gave him his solo track called Go Through You and Hollywood Forever from Jesse Mallon on Brookdale Public Radio.
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0: This 4th of July, hear the sound of America on 90.5, the Night's All-American Holiday. Starting at 11 o'clock, right after E-Town, it's 13 hours of songs that bring us together, songs that push us forward, and songs that still move us today. All-American artists, all about America, celebrating 250 years through music that tells its story. Join us this Saturday as we celebrate one of the things that makes this country great, its music. 90.5, the Night's All-American Holiday, starting at 11 a.m. on Brookdale Public Radio. It's going to be a lot of fun. You want to make sure to check it out this 4th of July as we celebrate our 250th anniversary as a country. Here's somebody from our country, Noah Kahan. It's Porch Light on Brookdale Public Radio.

That's one of those songs that will always get me in a better mood. Billy Preston, Nothing From Nothing on Brookdale Public Radio, 90.5 The Night, and that was something. Bodega, we heard that track called Tarkovsky. Also, Go Mobile from The Who. Heads Will Roll from Yeah, Yeah, Yeah. It's that classic from Elvis Costello and his debut record, My Aim Is True. The Angels Want to Wear My Red Shoes. And Noah Kahan, Porchlight from his latest, The Great Divide. Here on Brookdale Public Radio, we are 90.5 The Night. As far as I know, there is no one named Linda in this band. The name of the band, The Linda Lindas. It's new music, Burning Out on Brookdale Public.

0: That is Humbird on Brookdale Public Radio, 90.5 The Night with Daughter of the Empire. Morning, when it comes, is not going to be released until September, late September, but we got our hands on it beforehand. Hope you enjoyed. No Reason from Sunny War. We also heard that classic from the 90s, Your Woman from Whitetown. Idols pairing up with LCD Sound System. Love that song, Dancer. Just so, so good. And then Burning Out from the Linda Lindas on Brookdale Public Radio.
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0: New Jersey's own Pete Yorn is back with a fresh perspective and familiar sound. All That Beauty is the title track from his upcoming album, blending jangly guitars with a deeper reflection on the world around us, where beauty and struggle exist side by side. 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

0: That's been in a Bozeman, Montana, Buffalo traffic jam. They're actually probably talking about Buffalo jamming up the traffic. Pictures of you on Brookdale Public Radio, 90.5. The Night Trouble from Coldplay. While we were at it, I tossed in some snail mail with Dead End, Soul Coughings, rolling from one of my favorite albums of the 90s, El Oso. 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And Father John Misty's The Payoff, all for you on Brookdale Public Radio.
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2: On July 4th from 10 to 4 at East Jersey Old Town Village in Piscataway, it's a revolutionary celebration, Independence Day on the Raritan. 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
0: 90.5 The Night is pleased to be a sponsor of the Vagabond 4th of July Surf Party. The show will start at noon at Vagabond Surf Shop on Cookman Avenue in Asbury Park. The three-hour event will feature Pittsburgh native Zach Keim and Asbury's own Connor Bracken performing solo for the first time in 5 years. Connor will be celebrating the recent release of his album by singing and signing Love Songs and Ghost Stories from 12 to 3. More information on the Vagabond 4th of July Surf Party featuring Zach Keim and solo performance by Connor Bracken can be found on Instagram at Mother Leeds Band and is proudly supported by 90.5 The Night. It's heating up there along the Jersey Shore on this Monday morning, soon to be afternoon, as we cool things off with a little MT Jones. It's nice and smooth. Here's Why I Cry on Brookdale Public Radio.

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1: Good afternoon, I'm Michelle McBride with your 90.5 second news update. Three New Jersey beach bars have earned national recognition just as the summer season hits full swing. In USA Today's annual readers poll of America's 10 best beach bars, Seabright's Donovan's Reef ranked fifth. Wildwood's Pig Dog Beach Bar came in third, while Harry's Ocean Bar and Grill in Cape May placed 10th. Donovan's Reef, a Monmouth County summer staple since 1976, is one of the few shore destinations where visitors can enjoy food and cocktails right on the sand, with live music and a beachfront dance floor. And there are so many groups in the area that do good. We feel it's important for our listeners to know about them. Stephanie Wharton has more.
2: 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All of the groups you hear featured are suggested by our listeners. 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
3: Thanks so much, Michelle, and good afternoon to all of you. It is 90.5 The Night. Let's get back to the music with something that hasn't even been released yet. The new album from Howdy is called Big World. It's going to be coming out in August. Here is the first taste of it. Try, Try, Try on 90.5 The Night.

0: guys been out for a while. This is from their 7th studio record, Roses, Widow Speak. It's 90.5 The Night, Brookdale Public Radio, giving you some great tunes along the Jersey Shore or wherever you may be around the world. Soft Cover is the name of that track from Widow Speak 17 from New Jersey Zone, Sharon Van Etten. Can I Get a Witness, the classic from Marvin Gaye. Some Portugal the Man with some help from Unknown Mortal Orchestra to give us a tune from a couple of years back called Summer of Love, spelled L-U-V. And speaking of V's, we heard a band called Howdy, who spells their name without a W, but two V's. It does look like a W, though. They have a new album that's going to be coming out in August. We heard the track Try, Try, Try from that on Brookdale Public Radio.
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0: 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On July 10th, Lettuce will be serving up their brand of funk and soul to the Seaside Heights Beach. And on August 7th, J.J. 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
1: 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So good. Here's A Gone with the Wind on Brookdale Public Radio.

0: Always good to hear from Adam. That is Low Cut Connie and Oh Yeah on Brook to Hell Public Radio, 90.5 The Night. It's hot outside, by the way, just in case you're wondering. Japanese breakfast with Be Sweet. We heard the classic from The, and this is The Day. Sunflower from Vampire Weekend's Father of the Bride. That album, I can't believe it's 7 years since that album's been released. And Brother Wallace, that's the new one from him. Not, it may be 7 weeks old, but not certainly 7 years old. Brother Wallace, Electric Love, we heard Gone with the Wind on 90.5 The Night.
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0: It's so awesome that people are donating their cars, the trucks, the vans, anything that has wheels, motorcycles, even a trailer for a boat. 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Here are the Bouncing Souls out of Asbury Park. 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

Going back to Houses of the Holy, that is Led Zeppelin and Dancing Days on Brookdale Public Radio, 90.5 the night. We also heard Mustang from Kings of Leon, The Wait from music from Big Pink, of course, the band, Gilda Lily from Billy Strings, a little Rush for you too, and Working Man and Bouncing Souls out of Asbury Park, The Light. It is Brookdale Public Radio, 90.5 the night, as we head out to Long Island now to hear from the Lemon Twigs. Here's Look for Your Mind on Brookdale Public Radio.

0: As Take Care of the Cutie, the album was recorded and written, I should say, when Ben Gibbard was going through a divorce. And so that's why the name of the album, I Build You a Tower, makes a little bit more sense. And so does the name of that song, Punching the Flowers. Here on 90.5, The Night, Run Baby Run from Toro y Moi. We also heard from Joe Cocker, too. Feeling all right. Baby, spelled B-B-Y, with Kinky and the Lemon Twigs. That was Look for Your Mind. It's Brookdale Public Radio, 90.5 The Night. If you're looking for Courtney Barnett, you're in the right place.
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0: 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All right, let's keep things moving along. And with the new one from Courtney Barnett, here's One Thing at a Time. It's 90.5 The Night.

0: Get a little bluesy with Jack Black. It's 90.5, the night. Dollar Bill, the name of that tune. End of Summer from the Front Bottoms. We also heard from Tegan and Sarah, Back of Your Head. A little bit of love. Love that tune from Weezer. A couple of years ago, they were putting out a Seasons set of EPs. So that was from the, it was actually spelled S-Z-N-Z. And so they had a winter and a spring EP. They also had summer and fall, but that was the spring EP. A little bit of love from Weezer. And Courtney Barnett's One Thing at a Time on 90.5 The Night.
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0: Time to check out the new one from Wishy. Here's Lovesick. It's Brookdale Public Radio.

Going back to the early 90s with Midnight Oil, Blue Sky Mine. It's 90.5 tonight. Tom Brennan hanging with you here. We heard some Geggy Ta, and whoever you are, you

and Forever. That was Bleachers from their record from earlier this year called Everyone for 10 Minutes. Somewhere from Johnny Marr. He also tossed down some Soundgarden from Superunknown. And Lovesick, the new track from Wishy, all for you on Brookdale Public Radio. All right, we're going to keep things moving along on this very warm Monday afternoon with the new Pornographers. Here is Pure Sticker Shock on 90.5 The Night. So you get Sticker Shock looking at the thermometer.

0: Different vibe there from Revolution on Brookdale Public Radio. That was Back in Time. Crash Test Dummies with Now, many people consider them a one-hit wonder, and they are. But if you want to explore that album that they put out back in 1993, God Shuffled His Feet, a little bit more, it's a good album. It's a good album. Just give it a listen if you have the opportunity to. I also realize I'm asking you to listen to an album that's over 35 years old, but hey, whatever. Just do it. It'll be an interesting exercise at the very least. Then you can tell me I'm a jerk for making you listen to a record. Fork Swing from Camp. We also heard, of course, Queen and the classic Another One Bites the Dust, and Pure Sticker Shock from New Pornographers on 90.5 The Night.
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1: It's 90.5 The Night, Brookdale Public Radio, with only the good I keep. We're doing just fine, which he loves. From Kathleen Edwards is there as well with When the Truth Comes Out. That was from her record from last year called Billionaire. Nathaniel Rateliff and the Night Sweats with SOB and the Black Keys. Yes, indeed, they've got a new album out. We heard Who's Been Fooling You on 90.5 The Night. Let's head out to the waves and things, see how things are going. Rick, aloha.
2: Good Monday afternoon, surfers. 90.5 The Night listeners. This is Aloha Rick with the afternoon surf report update brought to you by the Jersey Shore Chapter of the Surfrider Federation. All right, there's some tiny little waves out there. Some fun little ones bringing the longboard. It's going to vary up and down. We're 1 to 2, 2 to 3 a little further south. Light texture with light southeast wind. Water temperatures in our area have approached the 70s. It's getting warm. Get to the beach. It's absolutely beautiful. JerseyShore.Surfrider.org. JerseyShore.Surfrider.org. High tide coming up just before 8 p.m. tonight. Get outside. Aloha.
1: And aloha to you, Rick. And aloha to you as well, because I am out of here. Jeff's coming in at 3 as I leave you off with something from Interpol. Very excited to hear that there's new Interpol out there. Here's See Out Loud. It's 90.5 The Night. Enjoy the rest of your day, folks.

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I'm the one who's got to die when it's time for me to die. 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

Going back a ways for that one. Sean Colvin, Fill Me Up. Although not going back as far as, if memory serves, the first time I saw Sean Colvin perform, it probably was in the late 80s.

maybe mid-80s, late 80s probably. And nobody knew who she was. She was actually singing backup vocals for a Suzanne Vega show. That's how long Sean's been doing it. Mostly clear skies today, tonight. Temperatures in the mid-60s. Enjoy that before it goes away. Tomorrow, sunny highs in the upper 80s. Tomorrow night, partly cloudy. Temperatures around 70. Wednesday, sunny with highs. Here they go. 93, low to mid-90s on Wednesday. And then the rest of the week is even worse. 83 degrees, fair skies right now in Middletown. Mumford & Sons starts off the next bit from the new album, Prize Fighter. Here's Shadow of a Man on 90.5 The Night.

0: from his upcoming album, Not Bad for New Jersey. I believe it's scheduled for September. That's Brian Fallon and the Painkillers, Better Before. Got to Give from Pearl Jam, from the Dark Matter album from a couple of years ago. Some Joe Bonamassa, Driving Towards the Daylight, Bad Dreams from Pete Yorn and Scarlett Johansson. And Mumford & Sons starting it off from the new album, Prizefighter. We heard Shadow of a Man. Good afternoon. Jeff Raspy here with you on a Monday. Welcome to the working week.
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0: Got some new Black Crowes up next. 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

0: some Jersey music here on 90.5 tonight, South Jersey. Anyway, Mr. Herb from The Mod Beats, Placebo right before that. Great late 90s into the early 2000s band from England, Placebo, Pure Morning Leaves from our good friend Joe P. Eric Lindell gave us Heavy Heart, and It's Like That from the new Black Crowes album, A Pound of Feathers, here on 90.5 The Night.
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0: Got some brand new music here from the Mountain Goats. They have a new album, Days. Here's one that is, strangely, called Charlie Sheen Reaches Out to the Feds. Because at one point, many years ago, he did.

That's a band called The Autumn Defense, which is a band that is actually an offshoot of Wilco, one of more than a few bands that are offshoots of Wilco. That band, The Autumn Defense, happens to feature John Sturratt and Pat Sansone of Wilco, who, with the rest of Wilco, put on their big Solid Sound Festival up in Massachusetts last weekend. That was called The Light in Your Eyes. Jeff Raspy with you a little bit after 4 o'clock on a Monday afternoon. Got some music from Endearments up next. Endearments, looking forward to seeing them at Songwriters on the Beach on Thursday, July 30th. 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

0: New music from M.T. Jones called So Lost from his new album Joy. 10,000 Maniacs right before that with their classic MTV Unplugged version of Patti Smith's Because the Night. Elderberry Wine from Wednesday. The Who going way back for Boris the Spider. And Summer Sun, new music from Endearments from their An Always Open Door album. 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

0: New music from Surfing for Daisy, Hot Blood. It's their latest single. Lana Lovitch, right before that, with her version of a song that's been covered many, many times. I Think We're Alone Now. The Real Thing from Parker Millsap. Sylvanesso gave us Sunburn. And Noah Kahan starting it off. Willing and Able from his new album, The Great Divide.
1: 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Presenting Winslow, a tribute to the Eagles this Friday, July 3rd. 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And on Sunday, July 5th, it's Black Country New Road. 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
0: Here's something new from Lost Leaders. They're back with Samantha Fish on this one. It's called Maybe It's Just Me, and it's from the soundtrack to a movie called Run. It's also an old Butch Walker song, and he produced it for this soundtrack. Lost Leaders and Samantha Fish, Maybe It's Just Me.

Starting off the 5 o'clock hour with some Mr. Bungle, featuring Mike Patton, of course. Vanity Fair is the name of that one. Jeff Raspy here with you. Got a couple hours before Stuku comes in. 7 o'clock is when he comes in with his daily dose of dead. Also, the Beatle Break at 8, the 905 Blues at 905, and then this being Monday, he can go at about 11, because Sound Opinions happens every Monday night with Jim DeRogatis and Greg Kot. We'll start off the next bit of music with Mirror Mirror. Great band from here in New Jersey. They're going to be playing Songwriters on the Beach on the 23rd of July with Max Saturn, who are going to be in from Detroit. So looking forward to that. Max Saturn with Mirror Mirror playing first on that particular Thursday night. Check out songwritersonthebeach.com for all the details.

0: Brother Wallace, wrapping up that set. You're the Man from the new album Electric Love. Amy Winehouse, of course, right before that, Back to Black. It's a hit from Rilo Kiley, My Morning Jacket. Going back to Evil Urges was the name of the album for Two Halves. And new music from Mirror Mirror, starting off that set. Reset Sequence from the new album It's Happening Again.
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0: Deer Tick, wrapping up that set with Sweetest Things from their new album, Coin-O-Matic. Don't Look Back in Anger, of course, classic from Oasis, Dramarama with a classic too, Wonderama Land from the Stuck in Wonderama Land. And if you don't know, the upcoming B-52s show at the Park Stage, the new Basie Presents Park Stage, which was originally supposed to have the English Beat as the support. They're not on the bill anymore, but Dramarama are. Ray LaMontagne gave us You Are the Best Thing and Yip Yip Yow, brand new music from Caroline Rose, starting off that bit of music.
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1: Up in the morning, politely yawning, there's frost on the roof of the...

Music from the band Cherry Glazer. It's called Rabbit Hole, starting off our 6 o'clock hour. Jeff Raspe here with you for another hour or so. The Stu Koo will be in at 7 with his Daily Dose of Dead. The Beatle Break at 8, and also the 9:05 Blues at 9:05. But today, he gets to go home early at 11 because Jimmy DeRogatis and Greg Kot have sound opinions every Monday night starting at 11 p.m., and they will tonight. Got something new here from Casey Musgraves. It's called I Believe in Ghosts. You're on Brookdale Public Radio.

0: Television, legendary New York City band Television from their all-time classic album, Marquee Moon. That one's called Venus de Milo. Goose from the new album, Big Modern. We heard Torero. Freeman from Burning Spear. MGMT gave us Electric Feel. And I Believe in Ghosts, new music from Kacey Musgraves, starting off that set from her new album, Middle of Nowhere.
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2: On July 4th from 10 to 4 at East Jersey Old Town Village in Piscataway, it's a revolutionary celebration, Independence Day on the Rarity. 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
3: 90.5 The Night is pleased to be a sponsor of the Vagabond 4th of July Surf Party. The show will start at noon at Vagabond Surf Shop on Cookman Avenue in Asbury Park. The three-hour event will feature Pittsburgh native Zach Keim and Asbury's own Connor Bracken performing solo for the first time in 5 years. Connor will be celebrating the recent release of his album by singing and signing love songs and ghost stories from 12 to 3. More information on the Vagabond 4th of July Surf Party featuring Zach Keim and solo performance by Connor Bracken can be found on Instagram at Mother Leeds Band and is proudly supported by 90.5 The Night.
0: Got some music from Fantastic Cat to start off this next bit of music from the new album Cat Out of Hell. Here's Don't Let Go on 90.5 The Night, Brookdale Public Radio.

0: some Modest Mouse wrapping up that set. From the new album, An Eraser and a Maze, we heard Picking Dragon's Pockets, Walking in London, Great Old One from Concrete Blonde, Griffin House, our old friend Griffin House, Better Than Love from his Flying Upside Down album, The Fix, in that set too, with a song that goes back to their 1982 album, Shuttered Room. We heard The Strain, and if you haven't yet noticed, The Fix will be coming to the Count Basie Center for the Arts in Red Bank at some point this summer. I forget exactly when, but with an incredibly awesome yet strange bill. Peter Asher from Peter and Gordon, Colin Blunstone from The Zombies, and The Fix on the same bill, The Fix headlining. It's going to be a strange night. It's going to be a great night, but it's going to be a strange night. Don't Let Go from Cat Out of Hell, the new album from Fantastic Cat, starting off that bit.
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0: And just about does it for me. Jeff Raspy back tomorrow at 3, of course. Just a few minutes from now, Stu Koo will be here to take you through the rest of your Monday night. I'll leave you with this one from Kurt Vile's new album, Philadelphia's Been Good to Me. Here's Chance to Bleed on 90.5 The Night.

0: WBJ-BFM, Lincroft Middletown, is 90.5 The Night, home of the Daily Dose of Dead with Stu Coogan.
1: Beautiful summer day at the Jersey Shore. Thank you for tuning in to 90.5 The Night for the evening hours. We'll take you up to 11 o'clock Mondays. It's a handoff to Jim DeRogatis and Greg Kot of Sound Opinions. We got some great blues coming your way around 9:05. Beatle Break, always at 8, and our Dose of Dead kicks things off. It is a strawberry moon tonight. It's coming up, I think, rising at 8 o'clock. Somewhere thereabouts in Eastern Standard Time anyway. And so we'll moon you throughout the evening a few times here and there. And this hour we'll also get you new Social Distortion. I got some zombies coming your way and TTB as well. But let's check out where we're going with that weather, because we do have extreme heat watch coming up starting on Wednesday and working its way through the weekend. It's going to be a toasty and maybe a little wet during the 4th of July weekend, celebrating our 250 birthday here in the USA. But tonight, mostly clear skies, lows around 66, light winds out of the south. Tuesday, sunny skies. Again, temperatures in the mid-80s where we'll be topping out, and we'll drop down to 71 overnight with breezy conditions, so that'll help out, keep it a little cooler. Sunny skies on Wednesday, and the temperature starts bumping up towards the 90-degree mark, and mostly clear on Wednesday with a low around 76 for the overnight into another sunny Thursday with temperatures again up near the mid-90s. So we'll leave it at that for now, but do be prepared for a lot of hydration coming up most of this week, particularly the end of the week. We'll keep you posted on these heat warnings. Right now, we're going to give you a Picasso moon as it starts to rise.

0: And there you have Brent doing the crooning on Just a Little Light to wrap up tonight's Dose of Dead. Went to Terrapin at Red Rocks back in 78. I think that was like July of 78, as a matter of fact. And Picasso Moon is where we got rolling tonight because of that big full moon that is rising at right around 8 o'clock. Back in a minute with Foes of Fern. A little bit later, you hear some Jersey music from Pete Yorn, or one-time Jersey resident.
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0: And it looks like you can get a nice jam double play on 4th of July, the official day, Saturday. Kevin Hill and Secret Sound will be playing over at Mutiny Beach, Asbury Park. That's the bar on Convention Hall on the north side of Convention Hall. And they'll be there at 6, probably till about 9. And then you can jump on over to The Pony, where Splintered Sunlight is going to be doing their thing with special guest Exit 109. So a lot of jam going on the birthday of the USA. Right now it's Devin Thompson and Pillory.

0: the way things were. Social Distortion with something new on the night. Maria came from the Foes of Fern. Devin Thompson with Pillory. And you need to know this before the Revivalists start our next set.
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0: And we're going to the Muse album, Black Holes and Revelations, for our Classic Rewind, starting at 11 o'clock this Wednesday night. Right now, Heartstop, new from the Revivalists.

0: Some might say delusional, but I'll say hung up on a dream. That's the Zombies on 90.5 tonight. All the Beauty coming from Pete Yorn's new record, The Revivalists, who were up in Saratoga over the weekend, part of that jazz blues festival. Heart Stop, the new one from Revivalists. And we'll finish out the hour with another moon croon from TTB.
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0: All right, Beatle Break coming up. Next hour, we'll also feature music from Big Thief. I got some Ozzy Osbourne coming your way. I think you might be able to call that one. Buffalo Traffic Jam with something new and much more. Here is TTB. Send this out to my friend Laura with I Am the Moon.